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1: and the heyday of all things metal.
0: It's time to travel back to one very dynamic decade. You gotta love the 80s in Alice's Attic. Here's Coop now.
2: Back in 1980, 2 years before Don Henley's solo album, I Can't Stand Still, was released, the Eagles had announced they were going on indefinite hiatus. Henley was at his house in L.A. having a farewell party when a young woman started having a seizure, so they called 911. When the paramedics arrived, they found a 16-year-old girl who had overdosed on cocaine and Quaaludes. Henley was arrested and charged with contributing to the delinquency of a minor. He received a fine and 2 years probation. The media coverage was extensive, detailed, and relentless. Henley said, "I got tired of seeing these talking heads up there stripping people of their dignity." So he wrote a song about it, Dirty Laundry. One of my favorite songs, really. So let's hear.

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3: 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Oh, you were supposed to be booked in 813, which is now booked.
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2: 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I always knew one day I would become Dr. Cooper. 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It was very nice to receive this honor. Well, if you want me to operate on you, write to me at alice@aliceisattic.com. 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
0: Somewhere lurking in the dark shadows is a radio host who doesn't suck, even though he's always been a bit of a freak. But he does think you're worthy of listening to his show. Crank up the most talented man whose eye makeup is better than yours. The king of your kind. It's Alice's Attic with Alice Cooper.
1: Welcome back to the broadcasted madness of Alice Cooper. When else are you going to have an opportunity to witness a rock star have a total mental breakdown on the radio? So, big hour ahead, movie music madness from a Marvel movie, Hey Stupid, that will surely take us to Florida. And then rock trivia on a song that was written in under an hour in a Georgia farmhouse. But now, how about this?
0: Alice's Attic with Alice Cooper.

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1: The 2022 movie Thor, Love and Thunder was directed by Taika Waititi and stars Chris Hemsworth, Natalie Portman, Christian Bale, and more Guns N' Roses music than you will find in any other film ever made. Welcome to the Jungle, Paradise City, November Rain, and of course, Sweet Child of Mine, which plays multiple times, including most memorably when a herd of screaming goats comes crashing into Omnipotent City. Waititi said in an interview that he still goes home late at night and watches old Guns N' Roses music videos instead of other things he could be doing. Now, what else do we know about him? He also wrote a little thing called What We Do in the Shadows, the movie, which was hysterically funny, the TV show, which is also very funny, but the movie is actually a genius movie. If you haven't seen it, you really need to see it. It is brilliant. So here's Sweet Child of Mine from Thor.

0: hasn't flown the coop. Alice will be back in just a few.
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0: Now on Alice's Attic, a look at people that are strange and often dense, mindless, obtuse, vacuous. In other words, stupid.
1: Ready to be stupefied? Here we go. First up, not Florida, Indiana, where a man was arrested for trying to sneak a pair of scissors into a prison. The reason he's on my radio show? Because he shoved the scissors up his butt to get it past the guards. No, it didn't work, and yes, he needed to visit the hospital. I know how I'll get these scissors in. Next, we go to Melbourne, where a husband and wife were arrested for accidentally dosing their 8-year-old birthday party with ecstasy. The adult fruit punch was chugged by a number of young children who I assume had an amazing time but will be traumatized for life. And finally, over to Irvine, California, where a man was arrested at a gas station for refusing to pay the $55 he filled his tank with. When officers asked him why, he said, "I refuse to believe that money is real." Unfortunately for him, jail is real. Okay, sometimes there's no explaining any of these. So the guy goes, "I don't believe that money is real." Just, there's nothing to say after that. Well, I've got some rock trivia coming up after this quick break, so stick around.
0: You're mere moments away from more Alice.
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0: Early days in Detroit, to teen angst in Arizona, to shock rock in L.A., to his rise to Rock and Roll Hall of Famer, one man is superbly seasoned to guide you through this magnificent musical journey.
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1: It's Alice Cooper here, living his best life. What could be better than sitting in an old musty attic playing music for you? Actually, I can think of a few things. Actually, I can think of a lot of things. Well, this hour in the attic, I'll be testing your knowledge of a classic Rod Stewart band. And, of course, I'll be making you cry with me with Freaky Facts. And we'll finish off with a Cooper's cover of a blues classic from Aerosmith inspired by the Yardbirds. So let's get started.
0: Alice's Attic with Alice Cooper.

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1: What band does Steve Marriott form after leaving the Small Faces? Humble Pie. The Faces formed in 1969 from the ashes of the Small Faces after Steve Marriott left to form Humble Pie. The remaining members, Ian McLaughlin, Ronnie Lane, and Kenny Jones, were joined by Rod Stewart and Ronnie Wood, both coming from the Jeff Beck group. The story was that Stewart was so shy at the first rehearsal that he sat quietly on the amps and watched for days before he sang a single note. I can't imagine Rod Stewart ever being shy, if you've met him. So, here's Stay With Me.

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0: Alice's Attic with Alice Cooper presents more fun and freaky facts. 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
1: It's freaky fact time. Here we go. The video game company Nintendo was founded in 1889 and originally made playing cards. Alexander Bain was a Scottish clockmaker and inventor who patented a device in 1843 that could transmit images electrically over wire, like a fax machine. He did this 33 years before Alexander Graham Bell patented the telephone in 1876. And finally, if you think a hurricane is bad, the planet Neptune has winds that reach 1,600 miles per hour. Well, I'm going to take a quick break while you think about all of that, but I'll be right back with a Cooper's Cover, so stay right there.
0: Your teller of Detroit stories, Alice Cooper, will return after these messages.
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0: Imitation is the sincerest form of flattery. Either that, or they just ran out of song ideas. 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
1: In 1965, the Yardbirds got a hold of the Tiny Bradshaw song Train Kept a Rollin'. Jeff Beck's fuzz tone guitar turned it into something electric. Early acid rock, early psychedelia, genuinely strange and dangerous sounding for 1965. Then we go to Connecticut in 1966, where a young band called Chain Reaction sees the Yardbirds perform the song, and their younger singer, Steven Tyler, is blown away. Chain Reaction started playing the song immediately, and not long after changed their name to Aerosmith. They continued to play the cover at almost every early gig, usually as the closing number. All right, let me tell you something about this song. The Spiders used to open our shows with Train Kept a Rollin', because we were the biggest Yardbirds fans. The Hollywood Vampires end the show with Train Kept a Rollin'. Aerosmith did this song, and they changed it. They actually started it in a ding, ding, ding, ding, ding, ding, ding, ding, ding, like in a 4-4 beat. And then in the middle of the song, go into the Yardbirds sort of feel. And who played lead guitar on it? Steve Hunter. Okay, it's one of my favorite songs. Here it is by Aerosmith.

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6: Welcome to the deepest confines of the mind of Alice Cooper. It's a bit dusty up here, and oh, is it cluttered. There's a memory of hanging out with John Lennon and Anne Murray at LA's The Troubadour in 73. And over here is Alice's Cortez High School locker combination. And why is there a random recollection of pre-concert pickled herring in Oslo in 2017? But amidst the melange, there's a wealth of rock and roll tidbits and knowledge that never fails to entertain and engage. So without further ado, here's your fastidious host. It's Alice's Attic with Alice Cooper.
1: You're back with a man who could never be replaced by AI, Alice Cooper, AC. I'd love to see a robot try to apply mascara evenly. Anyway, this hour we've got an Attic classic from a band named after a sex toy. Then we'll finish up with You Gotta Love the 80s with my good friend Joan Jett. Let me tell you about one thing about AI and why it will never replace songwriting. AI has never had its heart broken. It's never laughed. It's never hated. It's never been angry because it only knows words. So don't worry about AI ever taking over and writing songs because it has no soul. Okay. All right. Music time.
6: Alice's Attic with Alice Cooper.

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0: This is Attic with Alice Cooper. Here's an Attic classic.
1: Donald Fagen and Walter Becker met at Bard College in New York in 1967. One night in May 1969, their college experience was permanently altered. Sheriff's deputies did a sweep through their dormitory and arrested 44 students. As Fagen described it, the era of what he called the war on long hairs. Fagen was arrested and his long hair was cut off. Walter Becker was also arrested. The whole thing infuriated Fagen so much that he refused to participate in his own graduation ceremony as a protest. And it inspired the song My Old School. He returned to Bard College for the first time 16 years later in 1985 to accept an honorary doctorate of arts degree. And the school since named dormitories after both Fagen and Becker. One of my favorite bands ever. They were certainly a cut above just about everybody else when it came to just classy. So here's My Old School.

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1: Hello, Alice. My friends all tell me I have a great radio voice. Do you have any advice for getting into the industry? I can just talk all day and never get tired. Thanks, Kevin. You're hired. Anybody can talk all day and never get tired, you're hired. Either that or you'd be great in a filibuster. Well, if you are trying to take my job from me, drop me a line at alice@aliceisattic.com. Next thing I know, you'll be saying you can throw knives better than me. I don't think so. I'll be right back with You Gotta Love the 80s, so don't move.
0: 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You think radio this brilliant is free? We'll be back with more amazing Alice Cooper after the break.
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1: We'll travel back to that decade of decadence with You Gotta Love the 80s. 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

0: The scent of Aquanet. The silky smooth feel of spandex. And a cassette cranked up on the Alpine in your Trans Am. 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
2: Joan Jett was in the Runaways in 1975. They made four albums, had significant success in Japan, were represented in the LA punk and hard rock scenes, and broke up in 1979. By the time they had finished, Joan was 20 years old. She moved to New York, met a songwriter and producer named Kenny Laguna, and the two of them decided to make a solo record. But no label wanted to sign her. The Runaways' connection was considered a liability, not an asset. The label told her she had a bad reputation, and she was too crazy like the punks. At one point, Kenny was giving her advice, and Joan turned to him and said, "I don't care about my bad reputation." They both immediately realized they had a perfect hit song. So here it is, Bad Reputation.

0: Angeles will be back tomorrow at his usual time. Please stay tuned to this station. We've heard there might be a DJ doing a show from their basement.
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0: classic rock from Pete Townsend to open the show tonight. Good morning. Your buddy, chairman of the board, Ed Hamilton, here all night long. You got me until 5:30 this morning, kids. So buckle up and enjoy what promises to be a great listening experience. We've got some Guns N' Roses coming up, Everclear, also Skinner, White Stripes on the way, some Zeppelin, Pink Floyd, Smashing Pumpkins. A little bit later on, I'll do some Sublime, AC/DC, and Metallica. As you can imagine, it's going to be a wild night, a fun night, great music all night long. Stay tuned.
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2: 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This crucial ruling legally dismantled the foundation of the Jim Crow laws, paving the way for the modern civil rights movement and desegregation.
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0: classic rock from Van Halen on Northeast PA's Classic Rock, Rock 107. Well, another day, another school shooting in America. Oh, man, it's exhausting. Yikes. Just got to tone it down, man. It's too much. Shooting kids. Whoever came up with that idea? Apparently three heroes out there, three adults stopped these teen shooters on what otherwise would have been a horrible massacre. So thank God for heroes. We need them now more than ever, right?
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0: Classic rock from Queen on Northeast PA's Classic Rock, Rock 107. Make sure you stay tuned until at least 5:30 this morning for the start of the Prospector's show. It's a Tuesday, so Prospector will be wondering out loud if he's a jerk. But there we got a pet peeve thing going on here, a funnel cake battle royale. Kate does not like funnel cakes. Prospector does. They're going to argue it out. I say it ends with a meeting of funnel cakes. Beautiful, man.
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0: 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Dee Snider's your host. The show starts at 9. It's always a good one.
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0: classic rock from the Doors on Northeast PA's Classic Rock, Rock 107. That time of year, we'll be hearing the storms. You know, at my house, when the storms start, the TV goes off. Yep, that's it. Mrs. Hamilton loves the sound of thunder and lightning. So no matter what we're doing, no matter what we're watching, no matter what we're listening to, we immediately turn our attention to the thunder and the lightning. I'm not sure how the dog feels about it, though.
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0: Foreigner brings us into tonight's Bewitching Hour. We also heard from Offspring, Van Halen, Kansas, Little Blind Melon, some Nazareth, Stevie Nicks. Stained kicked it all off. I'm going to be back in a minute with some Alice in Chains, some more Skynyrd, and some Ozzy, man.
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2: 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The catastrophic collapse of the New York Stock Exchange marked the end of the Roaring Twenties and the beginning of the Great Depression. It triggered widespread bank failures, massive unemployment, and profound economic devastation that lasted for a decade.
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0: classic rock from Ozzy Osbourne on Northeast PA's Classic Rock, Rock 107. What a great weekend we had. The Ozzy weekend, man, it was phenomenal. Gave away a ton of tickets to the rock and roll, the Berserkus Rock and Roll Circus. Zach Wilde's coming to town, bringing all his buddies with him. It'll be up at Montage toward the end of August. We played a ton of Ozzy all weekend long. Weekends here on Rock 107. We definitely know how to have some fun.
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0: All right, man, let me see if I can do this. 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

classic rock from Queen for our friends up in the Poconos tuned into 105.5. Maybe you're in Tannersville or Bartonsville or somewhere in between. Are you incarcerated in the Poconos? Well, if you're listening, that was for you. Coming up, one of my favorite bands. I'll let you guess who they are next.

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0: 7 Mary 3 on Northeast PA's Classic Rock, Rock 107. Van Morrison stopped by in that long nonstop set, REM as well, Rick Springfield, Heart, some Goo Goo Dolls, Talking Heads kicked it all off. I'll be back in a minute or so with some more classic rock. Guns N' Roses, Stones, Black Crowes, all on the way.
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3: 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All contests are open only to persons who meet eligibility requirements stated in the complete official rules. No substitution or transfer of prize by the winner is permitted. All taxes, insurance, and other miscellaneous expenses or fees are the sole responsibility of the winner. 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Some contests may have specific rules. 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

0: Nirvana's Lithium on Northeast PA's Classic Rock. Rock 107, great sweep there. Also had Offspring in the mix, Kenny Wayne Shepherd, Black Crowes, Stones, GNR. Outfield kicked it all off. Don't forget, bottom of the hour, it's the Prospectors Show. You're going to want to stay tuned for that.
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0: Memorial Day weekend, usually the unofficial start of, you know, getting back outside. 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It's the Prospector Show on Rock 107. I'm Prospector.
1: And I'm Kate.
0: There's a really cool event in Wilkes-Barre that's going to make sure people get the chance to do exactly that. Adaptive Adventures is happening. Individual Abilities in Motion, Adaptive Adventures, Kirby Park on the 24th. Joe Salva joining us to talk about it. So, Joe, for people just hearing about Adaptive Adventures for the first time, what exactly is the experience like when they show up at Kirby Park that day?
2: We're going to have a fishing derby, Pennsylvania's Fish for Free Day, so there won't be any need for a fishing license. We're going to have prizes for the most caught fish of the day, as well as the biggest fish of the day. We're also going to have opportunities to try various adaptive cycles, have some off-road capable equipment there as well. And there's also going to be a company called LOH Medical that is going to be joining us for some wheelchair tune-up.
1: A lot of people with mobility challenges probably assume certain outdoor activities aren't just for them anymore. What kind of reactions do you see when someone tries adaptive cycling or an action track chair for the first time?
2: I had a lot of positive reactions from that. And it really can be a very transformative experience. You know, we've had individuals who are in their middle life and who've never had an opportunity to try something like adaptive cycling. It can be very transformative for people.
0: We're talking about Individual Abilities in Motion, Adaptive Adventures Day at Kirby Park on the 24th of May. And Joe Salva joining us here. And you had mentioned Pennsylvania Fish for Free Day and the Fishing Derby. How important is it for you guys to create events where families and friends can participate together instead of separating people by ability or whatever?
2: Well, that's definitely one of the things that we like to do. You know, people with mobility impairments, we don't want to put them in a silo. And it's great to be able to have opportunities where they can participate in activities with their family and friends. And it's just it creates a really nice community atmosphere as well.
1: You had mentioned LOH Medical, and they're offering up free tune-ups and cleanings for manual and basic power mobility devices. How big of a help can something simple like that be for people in the community?
2: So Lowell Medical is going to be joining us, and we're glad to have them participate. It's going to be a great opportunity for people to get their wheelchair looked at, just, you know, go over some basic maintenance issues. Wheelchairs get pretty dirty in day-to-day life, and always great to have a little bit of maintenance and make sure everything's in good working order.
1: Okay, Joe, serious, most important question. Is this free? What is it, May the 24th?
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0: Joe Salva, Individual Abilities in Motion and Adaptive Adventures Day, Kirby Park on Sunday the 24th. Thank you so much for joining us on Rock 107.
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9: Here's your Fox 56 forecast. It's going to be another hot and muggy day. We'll start the day with sunshine. Highs will climb to 92 degrees. However, the chance of showers and thunderstorms will increase through the afternoon with a west-southwest wind at 5 to 10, gusting up to 20 miles per hour. Mostly clear and mild Tuesday night. Lows near 68 degrees. Partly to mostly cloudy skies for your Wednesday. With the cold front coming through, we will have a better chance of showers and thunderstorms with highs near 84 degrees. I'm Chief Meteorologist Brian Schrader with your Fox 56 forecast, first at 10.
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0: ladies and gentlemen. Grab the kids, call your neighbors, and gather around the radio. It's time for Prospector's Yam Bag of the Day. On Rock 107, we uncover the most baffling, ridiculous, pathetic, cockeyed, laughable, preposterous blunders in the world of misdeeds. Nominee number one.
1: This guy seems like he was asking for a knuckle sandwich. A gentleman in Florida named Jesse McAuliffe was stopped by police at a supermarket parking lot because he was in violation of his parole. There were obvious signs of drug use, including a tie-off falling from Jesse's arm and syringes in his car. There was also a bag of fentanyl in his pocket. In body cam video, Jesse said it was sugar. A cop asked why he kept it in a little baggie, and he said, "My sugar gets low and I need to eat it." There was also a bottle cap filled with melted fentanyl, and when an officer held it up, Jesse blew it directly onto the deputy's face. It looked like a dangerous attempt to get rid of the evidence, but Jesse said, "I was just trying to blow that off your hand so it didn't get in your mouth. You might get sick from it. Don't touch it." Jesse was charged with possession of fentanyl, drug paraphernalia, and tampering with evidence.
0: Nominee number two.
1: Some people sneak mini bottles into a concert. Other people apparently try to become a wine rack. Police in Michigan say a 34-year-old woman was caught shoplifting from a grocery store after allegedly hiding a bottle of wine inside a body cavity. And yeah, authorities say it's exactly where you immediately assumed it was. According to reports, store employees noticed suspicious behavior and contacted cops. Officers say the woman initially denied stealing anything, but the situation quickly changed when she appeared to be in medical distress. Turns out the wine bottle had reportedly broken while hidden inside her body, and emergency crews had to rush her to the hospital for treatment. Police say she's expected to face retail fraud charges when she recovers.
0: 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Click Prospector's Yam Bag of the Day. 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He may not have the best sense of humor.
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0: Believe it or not, it's been 20 years since the TSA launched its confusing 311 liquid rules, which limits travelers to 3.4 ounces of liquid per container, with those containers fitting inside a one-quart clear bag per customer. Happy Election Day, primary day. 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
1: Good morning, I'm Kate. On social media, the TSA said that while they can allow protein shakes larger than 3.4 ounces, you are free to bring as many rotisserie chickens as you can fit in your carry-on.
0: Yeah.
1: And now people are calling that a challenge.
0: But you know what? When it comes to morons in the air, we're just getting started. We're sure you'll agree after hearing today's list of the top five most annoying people on an airplane besides the passenger with a rotisserie chicken. Here we go. Number five, the guy who removes his shoes and socks.
1: Top five most annoying people on an airplane besides the passenger with a rotisserie chicken. Number four, idiots who open their window shade whenever there's turbulence.
0: What, are you going to see it? Number three, Mr. Overachiever who spends the entire red eye with the light on so he can work.
1: Top five most annoying people on an airplane besides the passenger with a rotisserie chicken. Number two, the flight attendant says, watch your elbows after she rams you with a drink cart.
0: And the number one annoying person on an airplane besides the passenger with a rotisserie chicken, the baby who won't shut the beep up. Shut up, baby! There
2: you
0: have it.
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0: 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And if it isn't, it should be. What the hell's the matter with you? Oh, and we're looking for vendors, too.
1: If you've got a food truck, local business, handmade products, sauces, snacks, crafts, merch, whatever it is, this is one of those big crowds that you want to be in for the summer of NEPA.
0: Smoked in the Valley happens May 29th and 30th at the Duryea BFW with live music all weekend, vehicles for vets, car crews on the Saturday afternoon, and the Duryea 125th anniversary parade at 3 o'clock, too.
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0: Yeah, somebody walks in like, I'll get a pulled pork sandwich, and they leave with like hot sauce, kettle corn, beef jerky, sunglasses, a Labrador-sized dog treat. I get it. I've done it.
1: 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A Knoebels trip turned awkward after one friend made a bizarre announcement.
0: Wait till you hear what one guy expected us to do with his 89-year-old dad at Knoebels. Am I a Jerk? Coming up on Rock 107.

0: Dollar Man and Sticks on a 2 for Tuesday, 17 minutes after 6 o'clock. 69 degrees on this primary election day, up to 87 warm, wonderful, hot degrees today.
1: Yet another weird situation Prospector handled in his own special way.
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1: It's time for Prospector's weekly lesson in manners. Am I a jerk? 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
0: All right, so me and a couple of buddies at Knoebels, beautiful weekend in Northeast PA, planned the trip for months. We get there, one guy brings his 89-year-old father. And then he announces, everybody's got to take turns riding with my dad today. Now, none of us had ever met this man before. Suddenly, we're supposed to spend the afternoon making small talk on the scenic skyway with a stranger's father while his son disappears for funnel cake? No way, Jose. So I immediately say, bull! You brought him, you ride with him. Now, you can ask somebody. That's normal. But this guy acted like we were assigned shifts. No chance I'm doing that. So I ask, am I a jerk for refusing in the way I did?
3: Prospector, I'm on your side today. I know it's very shocking. I don't like when someone, like, thrusts responsibility on me like that. Yeah. So, like, no.
0: If you had asked, I guarantee you, I would have been like, yeah, we can make that work. That's fine. But when you start ordering me around...
3: If you had brought it up prior, yeah, sure.
0: That's the other thing. We talked about this for months, and then you show up that day.
3: That's crazy.
0: Now, if you had showed up that day and said, hey, something happened to my dad, did you come with me? Can we take turns riding them? Dude, we'll make this work. Don't sweat it.
3: But assuming you're going to do it, rude.
0: Not even assuming. Flat out telling you. Yeah,
3: rude.
0: All right. Hit us up, open mic on the Rock 107 app. Get on the Rock lines, 1-888-ROCK-107. Maybe I was a little too much in the way I said no. I don't know. 1-888-762-5107. Let us know what you think.
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0: Business Route 6 in Einan already feels like everybody in NEPA left the house 8 minutes later than they meant to, and now just all pretending tailgating counts as time management. Here's Rock 107 traffic from the Northeast Pennsylvania Jeep Dealer Traffic Center.
5: Good morning. We're not seeing any delays on 81. They did have overnight road work southbound between the Biden Expressway and Music Street, but that has cleared. Everything is open. There is road work going on in Dunmore on Drinker Street eastbound by the 81 southbound ramps. Linden Street in Scranton is closed each way between Mifflin Avenue and 6th Avenue until the end of October, and that is a long-term construction project. Not seeing any problems throughout the rest of Lackawanna County. 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I'm Michelle Taylor, Total Traffic.
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0: 69 degrees. No jokes, please. Up to maybe 90 today and a high of maybe 87. But I'm saying 90 because I don't trust my phone's forecast right now. We'll have to get the weather from Brian from Fox and find out exactly how hot it's going to get. 24 minutes after 6 o'clock right now, I'm trying to figure out if I'm a jerk, not for my stupid joke about the temperature, but for what I said to somebody about their father. 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
0: At Knoebels over the weekend, a trip me and three of my friends have been planning for months. We get there, and one guy brings Dad, 89-year-old Dad, who none of us, by the way, have ever met, and says, we're all going to take turns riding with my dad. So that way we could all ride with him and we could all ride, you know, I don't have to ride with him all day. I'm like, you brought him, dude. So I said, bull, your dad, you're riding with him. I'm not doing it. Does that make me a jerk? 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
3: Mike from your Facebook, not a jerk. Your friend tried outsourcing his dad.
0: Yeah. Dummy.
3: You can't just give someone responsibility like that.
0: You can't order others around, right?
3: Rude.
0: Got texted in on the Rock Line. One ride would have been polite. So, yeah, kind of a jerk.
3: But it wouldn't have just been one ride.
0: Regardless, you know, they're entitled to their opinion. She or he are allowed to be wrong. It's fine. open mic. On the Rock Lines here, Rock 107. Am I a jerk?
13: I'd have to say, nah, not a jerk.
0: Now, it sounds like you've given this some thought.
13: Yeah, a little bit.
0: A little bit of thought, and he says, no, you're not a jerk, Prospector. I feel like I might be okay on this.
3: I don't know. It's early.
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0: Bad Medicine, Bon Jovi, 70 degrees already, a high near 90 and 634 at Northeast PA's Classic Rock.
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0: All right, am I a jerk? Me and three buddies, Knobels, big plans this weekend. Once we're talking about it, we get there, and one guy brings his 89-year-old father, who none of us have ever met. And he announces, everybody's got to take turns riding with my dad today. Suddenly, we're supposed to spend the afternoon making small talk on the scenic skyway with a stranger's father while his son is disappearing for funnel cake or something. I'm like, no, sorry, that's not going to happen. So I say, Bull, you brought him, you ride with him. Now, I gotta ask, does that make me a jerk?
3: I'm saying no, Prospector. I'm on your side for once, shockingly.
0: I'll take it.
3: I hate when people give me responsibility out of the blue. Don't boss me around.
0: That's the key. You don't own me, you don't order me. It's just that simple. Get at us, though. Maybe I was rude about it. I don't know. Open mic on the Rock 107 app or call the Rock Lines, 1-888-ROCK-107. 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
3: Dave from your Instagram, not a jerk. You brought him, you ride with him is exactly what I would have said.
0: I like it. Lisa texted in, I feel bad for the dad, honestly. He probably had no idea his son was doing this. I say, you're not a jerk. Ta-da.
3: Tom from your Facebook, your buddy wanted freedom while everybody else babysat. He's the jerk.
0: Yeah, that's what I'm saying. Absolutely right. He's the jerk there. Karen texted in, you're not a jerk. Knobels is hard enough. Once your knees start cracking, you're fine. So, okay, I'm not a jerk there. I like that one.
3: Amy from your Instagram, asking is fine. Announcing it is weird. I'd say you're okay here.
0: I thought a lot more people were going to say I was a jerk at this. I'm shocked by how this has been rolling.
3: Karen from our TikTok, the assumption is what makes this insane, not a jerk at all.
0: Yeah, I mean, look, if you had come to an ask, said, hey, listen, you know, my dad's here or something, you know, could people take a ride? Sure, fine, no problem. But when you start announcing, I don't like that at all. We're going to the Rock Lines, Rock 107, am I a jerk?
4: I don't think so.
0: You're okay with this, huh?
4: I'm fine with it.
3: You're all right with everything that Prospector said?
4: Yeah, that's no problem.
0: None of it's a problem. That's what I like to hear. So keep letting us know. That's what we're looking for this morning.
3: Brian from your Facebook, the son absolutely planned this ahead of time. Oh, definitely.
0: Yeah, I'm sure. Here's the thing. He had at least an hour drive to let me know. You know? I know he's got a cell phone in that car. Where are we here? Melissa, I would have taken one ride just to be nice. So, yeah, you're kind of a jerk. Texted into the Rock Lines here today.
3: Brutal, Melissa. Rick from your Facebook. Friendships do not include assigned elderly companionship.
0: Yeah, what am I, a pen pal with this guy or something? Come on. I don't like this at all. So, am I a jerk? You know, guy brings his dad. Doesn't tell anybody. You're all going to have to ride with him. Bull. I'm not riding with him. You brought him. You ride with him.
3: Tracy from our TikTok. Your delivery was harsh, but you weren't wrong. So a little aggressive, but not a jerk.
0: You still got time to chime in. 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And let us know if I'm a jerk or...
3: You can send us a text.
0: Yeah, we want to hear.
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0: Rolling through Wilkes-Barre Township near the arena. Got the coffee from Starbucks. Dashboard for warning lights on the dashboard. And emotionally ignoring them since February. I get it. Good morning. Here's Rock 107 traffic from the Northeast Pennsylvania Jeep Dealer Traffic Center.
6: Good morning. All clear on 81. Same with 84 and 380. We do have some overnight construction, however, in Dunmore. Drinker Street eastbound by the 81 southbound ramps. Not closed. Just watch out for the crews. Linden Street is closed in Scranton between Mifflin Avenue and 6th Avenue until at least the end of October. And that's an ongoing project. 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
10: Here's your Fox 56 forecast. It's going to be another hot and muggy day. We'll start the day with sunshine. Highs will climb to 92 degrees. However, the chance of showers and thunderstorms will increase through the afternoon with a west-southwest wind at 5 to 10, gusting up to 20 miles per hour. Mostly clear and mild Tuesday night. Lows near 68 degrees. Partly to mostly cloudy skies for your Wednesday. With the cold front coming through, we will have a better chance of showers and thunderstorms with highs near 84 degrees. I'm Chief Meteorologist Brian Schrader with your Fox 56 forecast, first at 10.
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0: A second grade teacher in Arkansas named Lexi McClelland never expected that happy, funny, book-loving little girl who burst into her classroom 6 years ago would one day become her daughter. The girl, Mary, had been struggling through the foster care system and failed adoptions, so Lexi and her husband, Max, stepped forward to offer Mary a forever home, and it worked out. They're now a family, and Mary calls her mom.
11: 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We needed that. 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

Everybody panics a little when they get caught doing something dumb, but most people stop before inventing snack-based felony defenses. 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

0: ladies and gentlemen. Grab the kids, call your neighbors, and gather around the radio. It's time for Prospector's Yam Bag of the Day. 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Nominee number one.
1: This guy seems like he was asking for a knuckle sandwich. A gentleman in Florida named Jesse McAuliffe was stopped by police at a supermarket parking lot because he was in violation of his parole. There were obvious signs of drug use, including a tie-off falling from Jesse's arm and syringes in his car. There was also a bag of fentanyl in his pocket. In body cam video, Jesse said it was sugar. A cop asked why he kept it in a little baggie, and he said, "My sugar gets low and I need to eat it." There was also a bottle cap filled with melted fentanyl, and when an officer held it up, Jesse blew it directly onto the deputy's face. It looked like a dangerous attempt to get rid of the evidence, but Jesse said, "I was just trying to blow that off your hand so it didn't get in your mouth. You might get sick from it. Don't touch it." Jesse was charged with possession of fentanyl, drug paraphernalia, and tampering with evidence.
0: Nominee number two.
1: Some people sneak mini bottles into a concert. Other people apparently try to become a wine rack. Police in Michigan say a 34-year-old woman was caught shoplifting from a grocery store after allegedly hiding a bottle of wine inside a body cavity. And yeah, authorities say it's exactly where you immediately assumed it was. According to reports, store employees noticed suspicious behavior and contacted cops. Officers say the woman initially denied stealing anything, but the situation quickly changed when she appeared to be in medical distress. Turns out the wine bottle had reportedly broken while hidden inside her body, and emergency crews had to rush her to the hospital for treatment. Police say she's expected to face retail fraud charges when she recovers.
0: It's time to decide the Yam Bag of the Day on Rock 107. 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Click Prospector's Yam Bag of the Day. Vote in our poll and tell us who you think should be the Yam Bag of the Day.
1: Somewhere between Mount Cobb and Hamlin this morning, there's a pickup truck doing 11 miles an hour and under the speed limit while 20 furious people are parading behind it. Here's Rock 107 traffic from the Northeast Pennsylvania Jeep Dealer Traffic Center.
2: Good morning. All clear on 81. Same with 84 and 380. We do have some overnight construction, however, in Dunmore. Drinker Street eastbound by the 81 southbound ramps. Not closed. Just watch out for the crews. Linden Street is closed in Scranton between Mifflin Avenue and 6th Avenue until at least the end of October. And that's an ongoing project. 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I'm Michelle Taylor, Total Traffic.
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0: You probably don't know me, but odds are you feel bad for me. You see, I'm prospector's wife, Tara. I know what you're thinking. Oh, that poor woman. The truth is, he's the sweetest guy, most of the time. But when he starts rambling, yeah, you have no idea. It's actually far worse than you can imagine. In fact, here's a little taste of my world. It's time for Prospector's Picky Pet Peeves on Rock 107.
1: All right, we're going to start with Tara then. She does this all the time, and my wife's not alone, but it drives me insane. People who leave that keyboard noise on their phone. You know, the keyboard noise for people who quite aren't really convinced that this texting thing, unless it's stimulating one more sense, or for people who don't get to text that often and want everybody to know when they do. Do you really need to hear the artificial sounds of a keyboard clicking to know that you're typing? I guess I kind of got it back in 2007 when the iPhone came out and nobody else had a capacitive touchscreen. But now, come on, man.
2: All right.
1: This happened to me yesterday at McDonald's. People wait in line for a couple of minutes, and then they get to the counter and they still don't know what they want to order. Waiting in line affords you time to spend however you want. You could delete your sent text folder. You could daydream about running a hotel for dogs. You can even hum a jaunty tune if you like. The only obligation is that you use at least some of that time to figure out what you're going to order before you get to the front of the counter. Come on!
0: Really?
1: And I was watching an episode of Bar Rescue last night when John Taffer said, "Now let's deal with the 600-pound gorilla in the room." He was trying to address the bar owner's fear that his bar is haunted. It's so bad the guy doesn't even come into his own bar, so he's got to figure this out. But it's not what that means. I mean, the saying about an 800-pound gorilla isn't about things you don't want to talk about. It actually goes like this. It's, where does an 800-pound gorilla sit? Anywhere it effing wants. It's an expression for a person or organization that's so powerful that it can act without regard to the rights of others or the law. A lot of times it's used to describe a huge star or celebrity. The expression that has to do with something you don't want to deal with or talk about is, let's talk about the white elephant in the room. I also would have accepted the pink elephant.
0: Seriously? You think that was bad? Try living with him. Love you, honey. Mean it.
3: He's loud. He's live.
4: 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It cracks me up.
3: 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Prospector.
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0: R-O-C-K in the USA, N-E-P-A's Classic Rock. 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Oof. Every single time the auditorium doors opened, sunlight poured in like the ending of a prison movie. You could, like, physically watch middle-aged men just trying not to stare at freedom.
1: It's the Prospector Show on Rock 107. Good morning, I'm Kate.
0: Good morning, I'm Prospector. And Sunday was the first real beautiful day we've had in weeks. It's okay. I mean, windows down, motorcycles out, everybody's got charcoal going, and the grill's heading by noon. Suddenly remember they own shorts. And where was I?
1: Inside a dark auditorium at your wife's dance recital.
0: Right, which I'm happy to be at. I love the dance thing. The studio's great. Tara teaches dance. I love her. I support her. I'm happy to go. But every time somebody opened a lobby door, that sunlight would hit the room, and every husband and dad in there reacted like inmates here in the prison get unlocked. Like, what? What? I mean, nobody even hit it. The second the doors open, necks are turning towards the lobby. Not the stage. Outside is where they're looking.
1: Like looking like a deer hearing a twig snap. Yeah, their exactly. Head snapping to the side.
0: Bang. You're like, you'd see guys like inventing fake carrots. I'll just go near the exit. I'll throw this out. Then come back. I got to check the car. I'll go grab some waters. Buddy, there are 20 unopened water bottles under your chair. You don't need to photosynthesize for 30 seconds. All right? The worst part was every once in a while you'd catch some smell wafting in from outside. Fresh air, the cut grass, somebody's grilling burgers, it's like a house away, I gotta find these people. It's that warm day smell. Then the doors close, boom, you're back in. Stage lights, hairspray, folding chairs, and another 10 minutes wondering, what's it like outside?
1: You weren't trapped at the recital, you were trapped knowing how nice it was out there.
0: Yeah, because the recital was fantastic, but there's always like, out there, woo. I mean, kids did a great job. Everybody worked hard. The teachers worked their butts off. But it's not about the recital. It's about knowing paradise is happening 3 feet outside the lobby doors, and I'm not allowed to get out there and enjoy it. During intermission, all the dads are toward the lobby like penguins migrating, waddling back and forth, searching for a spot where the sun would hit their skin like a snake has sunned itself on a rock. Mm. At one point, half the room wasn't even watching the stage anymore. Every guy is there is just staring at that sunlight that's coming from the one corner light. That's the portal home. Nobody says it out loud, but there's something emotionally crushing about realizing you're missing the nice day, not a nice day. The nice day.
1: Yeah, because in NEP, there's always a chance that tomorrow's going to be like 48 and raining sideways again.
0: Exactly. You walk out, the recital's over, the sun is dropping now, temperatures are cooling off, and somebody's put the cover back on the grill. You missed it. That's adulthood. I mean, as a kid, sunshine, you know, it meant freedom, right?
1: Mm-hmm.
0: As an adult, sunshine means, what did I already say I was going to do today?
2: Drinking alone at home used to be looked down upon.
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0: 81 northbound near the construction squeeze by Bunker Hill Bridge, already turning simple lane changes into full-blown trust exercises. Here's Rock 107 traffic from the Northeast Pennsylvania Jeep Dealer Traffic Center.
6: All of your interstates are moving along just fine. Road work in Dunmore on Drinker Street eastbound in the area of the 81 southbound ramps. It's not closed. Just watch out for the crews. Everything is fine throughout the Governor Casey Highway and the Scranton-Carbondale Highway. Route 6, Route 11, Route 315, no problems. 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
0: Yeah, nothing confuses rock fans more than hearing teenagers suddenly discover their favorite song. 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
0: Hoover's Classic Rock Timeline today around 4:20 is going to fill you in on exactly what song we're talking about on Northeast PA's Classic Rock, Rock 107. Everybody wants to work from home now, most everybody. I may have found the one job where you absolutely cannot do that.
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It's time to have a little fun on the phones. Good morning. I'm Rock 107's Prospector. I saw an ad for a daycare worker, and I decided I would call and apply for the job. But the rub is, I want to be able to work from home a couple of days. I don't know if

0: That's going to go over well. I guess we'll find out. We're going to call Andrea at the daycare right now and see if she'll let me work from home for some of that. It's another Prospector prank call on Rock 107.
1: Daycare, how can I help you?
0: Yeah, I'm calling for Andrea.
1: This is.
0: Andrea, hi.
1: What can I do for you, sir?
0: Yeah, my name's Rick, and I'm responding to the ad you had for a new daycare assistant.
1: Okay,
0: I'm interested in the job. I just had a couple of questions, wanted to know a little bit more about it, and wanted to know if I could tell you a little bit about myself, maybe.
1: Well, we're looking for a full-time employee. We are early birds here because the kids have to be dropped off for work.
0: Okay.
1: So a lot of our kids are here from 6 a.m. to 3 p.m., so you have to be available for that.
0: Okay.
1: Does that sound like something that you're able to do?
0: Yeah, no, early's not a problem. I can get up early. I've done that. I'll tell you right off the bat. I did nannying for about 5 years, so those parents, I'd be at the house early to help them.
1: Okay, how many kids was that?
0: It was just 3 kids, but I did
1: and
0: it for...
1: What ages were they? Do you recall?
0: Yeah, a 1-year-old, a 3-year-old, and an 8-year-old.
1: Okay.
0: So, yeah, I've got all my background checks and all of that. If you need to see any of it, I've got it all. For the job, do you get there at 6, or are you saying, or do I get there at, like, 5:30?
1: You need to make sure you're there by 6 a.m.
0: Okay.
1: I actually come in by 5:30 to make sure if there's any extra
0: job. Yeah, okay. Look, and I'll always have an assistant there, right?
1: We have about 30 kids, and we average out about 10 kids per adult.
0: Great. Okay, so there's always, at some point, already an assistant there, right?
1: Right, but with the amount of kids, with the age groups, as you know, watching a 1-year-old and 3-year-old and 8-year-old, things can get pretty hectic.
0: Look, well, the reason I ask, if it's okay, and I'll just throw this out there, is I would love to do this, but I do have one small requirement, and that's that I need, for 3 of those days, I need to be able to work from home. You know, telecommute if that's possible. I've got some other...
1: How are you going to be able to telecommute when you're watching children?
0: Well, that's what I wanted to discuss with you. So you have television screens in there for the movies and stuff, right?
1: Correct.
0: Okay, and it runs off Wi-Fi or whatever?
1: Yeah.
0: Great. Okay, so what I would do is I would just zoom in, and we could use whatever platform you guys want to use, and I'd just do it from
1: What are you talking about? It's children. You physically have to be there.
0: Well, there are other people there. I'd be more like a director on those days. So, like, I'd still be up on the screen the whole time. I'd be able to see what's going on.
1: Absolutely not. That is not something we would do here. It is my business, and I am in no way going to allow a new person to try to telecommute to babysit children.
0: Really?
1: What do you do when you have 2 kids that are starting a fight in one area, and they're under your...
0: I'd say, excuse me, director, let's say it's Kim. Kim, can you go ahead and get a hold of those 2 kids if she didn't see them? I'd be able to direct her there. Or I'd say, kids, stop.
1: Well, she might be dealing with
0: I'd give them the stop word. Kids, stop, or whatever words you guys use to get the kids to stop. I'd just use that.
1: Are you a parent?
0: No, but I've nannied before.
1: But that's completely different. And if you were nannying and you were physically there...
0: I don't think it's as different as you think. Listen, nannying is a lot harder than running some daycare, because when you're a nanny, you know the kids.
1: Oh,
0: okay?
1: How do you expect to get a job doing this, sir?
0: I don't know what you're talking about. That's why I asked that there's always an assistant. I'm not going to... I wouldn't leave them all by themselves, obviously.
1: The ratio wouldn't be good.
0: The ratio's fine. Look, I took care of kids all on my own. I didn't have an assistant helping me or anything.
1: Right, but that was 3 children.
0: Yeah, right, which is more than one me, right? More than one.
1: That was 3.
0: Obviously, you're not ready for the future, because in the future, we're all going to be raising kids this way, and I think I'm giving you the chance to do the future. Are you saying you're not interested?
1: No, I believe that plan is more idiotic than anything else I can imagine.
0: Is it really? So it's so absurd to you that it would have to actually be like a prank call for this to be real?
1: What?
0: Andrea, I'm just joking. It's a prank call. It's not real. It's Prospector. You're on Rock
1: 107. No, I wasn't going to let you bring any kids here. I wasn't going to let you anything here.
0: Yeah, you can't run a daycare by TV. I know that.
1: Oh, man. Oh, God. I am so relieved. I'm over here thinking that this kid, he's got to be a kid. He's got to be a millennial, and he hasn't got a clue.
0: Well, you've been a really good sport. Thank you.
1: Take care.
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0: This shoplifter gave new meaning to the phrase full-bodied wine. Yam bag of the day. Minutes away on Rock 107, or jump ahead right now at Rock 107 Day. Let's get a look at the ride in with Rock 107 traffic from the Northeast Pennsylvania Jeep Dealer Traffic Center.
4: Good morning. On 81 southbound, we're seeing a little bit of heavy volume, and this is approaching the Biden Expressway, and that is just due to volume. The northbound side of 81 is clear. 84 eastbound, about 3 miles before the Greentown exit, there is an accident and traffic is slow. The westbound side of 84 is fine. That is, 380 is looking great. Luzerne County area, not seeing any major problems. 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I'm Michelle Taylor, Total Traffic.
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10: Here's your Fox 56 forecast. It's going to be another hot and muggy day. We'll start the day with sunshine. Highs will climb to 92 degrees. However, the chance of showers and thunderstorms will increase through the afternoon with a west-southwest wind at 5 to 10, gusting up to 20 miles per hour. Mostly clear and mild Tuesday night. Lows near 68 degrees. Partly to mostly cloudy skies for your Wednesday. With the cold front coming through, we will have a better chance of showers and thunderstorms with highs near 84 degrees. I'm Chief Meteorologist Brian Schrader with your Fox 56 forecast. First at 10.
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0: A second grade teacher in Arkansas named Lexi McClelland never expected that happy, funny, book-loving little girl who burst into her classroom 6 years ago would one day become her daughter. The girl, Mary, had been struggling through the foster care system and failed adoptions. So Lexi and her husband, Max, stepped forward to offer Mary a forever home, and it worked out. They're now a family, and Mary calls her mom.
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0: ladies and gentlemen, grab the kids, call your neighbors, and gather around the radio. It's time for Prospector's Yam Bag of the Day. On Rock 107, we uncover the most baffling, ridiculous, pathetic, cockeyed, laughable, preposterous blunders in the world of misdeeds. Nominee number one.
1: This guy seems like he was asking for a knuckle sandwich. A gentleman in Florida named Jesse McAuliffe was stopped by police at a supermarket parking lot because he was in violation of his parole. There were obvious signs of drug use, including a tie-off falling from Jesse's arm and syringes in his car. There was also a bag of fentanyl in his pocket. In body cam video, Jesse said it was sugar. A cop asked why he kept it in a little baggie, and he said, "My sugar gets low and I need to eat it." There was also a bottle cap filled with melted fentanyl, and when an officer held it up, Jesse blew it directly onto the deputy's face. It looked like a dangerous attempt to get rid of the evidence, but Jesse said, "I was just trying to blow that off your hand so it didn't get in your mouth. You might get sick from it. Don't touch it." Jesse was charged with possession of fentanyl, drug paraphernalia, and tampering with evidence.
0: Nominee number two.
1: Some people sneak mini bottles into a concert. Other people apparently try to become a wine rack. Police in Michigan say a 34-year-old woman was caught shoplifting from a grocery store after allegedly hiding a bottle of wine inside a body cavity. And yeah, authorities say it's exactly where you immediately assumed it was. According to reports, store employees noticed suspicious behavior and contacted cops. Officers say the woman initially denied stealing anything, but the situation quickly changed when she appeared to be in medical distress. Turns out the wine bottle had reportedly broken while hidden inside her body, and emergency crews had to rush her to the hospital for treatment. Police say she's expected to face retail fraud charges when she recovers.
0: It's time to decide the Yam Bag of the Day on Rock 107. 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Click Prospector's Yam Bag of the Day. Vote in our poll and tell us who you think should be the Yam Bag of the Day.
1: 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Here's Rock 107 traffic from the Northeast Pennsylvania Jeep Dealer Traffic Center.
2: Good morning. On 81 southbound, we're seeing a little bit of heavy volume, and this is approaching the Biden Expressway, and that is just due to volume. The northbound side of 81 is clear. 84 eastbound, about 3 miles before the Greentown exit, there is an accident and traffic is slow. The westbound side of 84 is fine. That is, 380 is looking great. 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I'm Michelle Taylor, Total Traffic.
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0: believe it or not, it's been 20 years since the TSA launched its confusing 311 liquids rules, which limits travelers to 3.4 ounces of liquid per container, with those containers fitting inside a one-quart clear bag per customer. Happy Election Day, primary day. It's Prospector Show on Rock 107. 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
1: Good morning, I'm Kate. On social media, the TSA said that while they can allow protein shakes larger than 3.4 ounces, you are free to bring on as many rotisserie chickens as you can fit in your carry-on.
0: Yeah.
1: And now people are calling that a challenge.
0: But you know what? When it comes to morons in the air, we're just getting started. We're sure you'll agree after hearing today's list of the top five most annoying people on an airplane besides the passenger with a rotisserie chicken. Here we go. Number five, the guy who removes his shoes and socks.
1: Top five most annoying people on an airplane besides the passenger with a rotisserie chicken. Number four, idiots who open their window shade whenever there's turbulence.
0: What, are you going to see it? Number three, Mr. Overachiever who spends the entire red eye with the light on so he can work.
1: Top five most annoying people on an airplane besides the passenger with a rotisserie chicken. Number two, the flight attendant says, watch your elbows after she rams you with a drink cart.
0: And the number one annoying person on an airplane besides the passenger with a rotisserie chicken, the baby who won't shut the beep up. Shut up, baby! There you have it.
2: Randomly making book covers out of brown paper grocery bags.
3: That's old school.
2: Just for old time's sake.
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2: A Knoebels trip turned awkward fast after one friend made a bizarre announcement.
1: 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Am I a Jerk? Coming up on Rock 107.

0: mean, maybe 91? Who knows? 17 minutes after 8 o'clock at Northeast PA's Classic Rock.
1: Socially awkward and a little hot-headed, Prospector gets himself into a lot of weird situations and doesn't always handle himself well.
2: This guy is really a jerk.
1: Please help him learn from his mistakes. It's time for Am I a Jerk? 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
0: All right, spent some time at Knoebels with some buddies this weekend. We've been planning for months. The weather turned out to be nice. We get down there, and then the one guy brings his 89-year-old father, unannounced. Didn't tell anybody. We never talked about it. It was never discussed, and that's okay. But then he says, everybody's got to take turns riding with my dad today. None of us have ever met this man before. Suddenly, we're going to spend the afternoon making small talk as we climb the scenic skyway with a guy's dad we don't even know while his son's out there getting funnel cakes or something. It doesn't make sense, all right? So I say, bull, you brought him, you ride with him. Now, you can ask somebody, that's normal, but acting like we are assigned shifts? Yeah, I don't think so. So am I a jerk for refusing and or the way I refuse? That's what we want to know this morning.
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0: It's about time you came around to the right side of things. 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
0: Coming through downtown Scranton this morning, one eye on Courthouse Square, the other eye on somebody drifting across all three lanes because they absolutely have to answer a text at a red light. Yeah, here's Rock 107 traffic from the Northeast Pennsylvania Jeep Dealer Traffic Center.
6: On 81 this morning, we're seeing some slow traffic southbound between the 84 split and the Biden Expressway, and that is due to construction. The northbound side of 81, luckily, you're doing all right there. There's road work in Scranton on Jefferson Avenue between Mulberry and Spruce Streets, which is why that is all tied up, and Mulberry Street between Jefferson Street and Adams Avenue. On 84, you're okay now. 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
1: 1941, December 7th, attack on Pearl Harbor. Japan's surprise aerial assault on the U.S. naval base in Hawaii destroyed much of the Pacific Fleet and killed over 2,400 Americans. The attack abruptly ended American neutrality, immediately bringing the United States into World War II and unifying the nation to fight in both the Pacific and European theaters.
8: 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Welcome back to the Knicks in Clark Summit. 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
2: 22 minutes after 8 o'clock, 76 degrees up to 92 maybe today. 23 degrees in Northeast PA's Classic Rock, and it's Prospector Show on Rock 107. 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
2: Trying to figure out if I'm a jerk, my friend. We're all planning, four of us, a big trip to Knoebels. We all meet there. One dude rolls in with his 89-year-old dad and then announces, doesn't ask, but announces, we're all going to take turns riding with my dad. No, we're not, because I say, bull, you brought your dad, you can ride with him, because I didn't like being bossed around. Does that make me a jerk? What are we finding out? Of course, on the open mic, on the Rock Lines, 1-888-ROCK-107. You can text in 1-888-762-5107. And, if, you know, social media, we'll take them.
3: Mike from your Facebook, not a jerk. Your friend tried outsourcing his dad.
2: Yeah, that's not good, man. That's your dad, you know?
3: Brutal.
2: Yeah, plus, I mean, I'm not going to be riding like the Phoenix with an 89-year-old guy. I don't know CPR. And neither does he, maybe. I might need it, too. Text it in. One ride would have been polite. So, yeah, you're kind of a jerk. I mean, if he had come by and said, hey, I want, you know, my dad's here, and can we all take turns? Yeah, dude, we'll work that out. Don't even sweat it. We'll take some rides with your dad.
3: It was this assuming. He didn't ask. He just, like, demanded.
2: Yeah, that's the part. You order me around. What am I, your boy? You don't do that to me. All right, or to anybody else for that matter. 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
1: Prospector can be a little hot-headed. Sometimes he can be selfish. He labors to get through most social interactions.
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0: All right, so me and three buddies heading to Knoebels this weekend, and we've been planning this trip for a little while, a couple of weeks we were talking about it, maybe like 2 months. We get there, and the one guy has his 89-year-old father in tow. Fine, whatever. Things happen, whatever. Then he says, everybody's got to take turns riding with my dad today. Now, none of us have ever met this man before. Now I got to spend the afternoon making small talk on the scenic skyway with a guy I've never met before. I don't see that happening. So I say, hey, Bull, you brought him. You ride with him. Does that make me a jerk? What are we hearing? What are we thinking? What are we knowing? You can get at us open mic on the Rock 107 app. You can call or text the Rock Lines, 1-888-ROCK-107, 1-888-762-5107. And, of course, on social media.
3: Dave from your Twitter, not a jerk. You brought him. You ride with him is exactly what I would have said.
0: Yeah, that's pretty much what I said there. Okay.
3: Tom from your Instagram, your buddy wanted freedom while everybody else babysat. He's the jerk.
0: That's kind of, yeah. Like, oh, okay. I mean, I get it. You want to, like, I don't want to be tied with my dad all day. And then, why'd you bring him, buddy? That's what I'm saying. I don't know. Let's go to the Rock Lines. Rock 107, am I a jerk?
4: I'd have to say, nah, not a jerk.
0: Now, it sounds like you've given this some thought.
4: Yeah, a little bit.
0: A little bit of thought, and I'm not a jerk. I'll take it.
3: Amy from our TikTok. Asking is fine. Announcing it is weird. I'd say you're okay.
0: Okay, all right. I like that. Going to text it in on the Rock Lines. Lisa says, I feel bad for the dad. Honestly, he probably had no idea his son was doing this. I'm going to say you're not a jerk.
3: Yeah, that's a good point, too. Yeah. Karen from your Facebook. The assumption is what makes this insane. Not a jerk at all.
0: Insane. All right, Karen, I agree. It's the assumption. It's the you're going to do this part. Not a jerk. Knoebels is hard enough once your knees start cracking. Don't I know it, dude. Follow me along on Prospector in the Park Day and see how slow I'm wambling around that park. I totally get it.
3: Brian, from your Facebook, the son absolutely planned this ahead of time. I think that means you're in the clear.
0: Okay, I think that is not a jerk. Another one texted into the Rock Lines. Melissa says, I would have ridden one ride to be nice, so I'm going to say you're kind of a jerk on this one. Okay,
3: that's
0: to be fair, I would have ridden more than one ride if he had simply said, hey, my dad's here. Do you guys mind? Maybe like take a ride with him, so I'm going to take every ride with him. Dude, yeah, we'll work that out. You all have to do this.
3: You gotta.
0: Yeah.
3: Rick from your Twitter, friendship does not include assigned elderly companionship.
0: Thank you, Rick. Somebody is with me on this. Actually, most people seemingly are with me on this.
3: I know, I'm kind of shocked.
0: Yeah, I didn't think I'd get away with this one so easily. Going to the Rock Lines, Rock 107, am I a jerk?
5: I don't think so.
0: You're okay with this, huh?
5: I'm fine with it.
3: You're all right with everything that Prospector said?
5: Yeah, that's no problem.
0: All right, no problem. I should have been meaner, evidently.
3: No.
0: That's not the takeaway?
3: No.
0: Okay.
3: Tracy from your Instagram, your delivery was harsh, but you weren't wrong. So a little aggressive, but not a jerk.
0: Aggressive, but not a jerk. That's going to be on my tombstone, I'm sure.
3: Oh, great.
0: In the question today of am I a jerk for when my buddy who unannounced brought his dad to our family, our little planned vacation day at Knoebels, and then decided and told us all, you all have to take turns riding with my dad. And I said, Bull, you brought him, you ride with him. According to you, Northeast PA, by an overwhelming, like, 87% margin.
3: Yeah, I'm shocked.
0: I am not a jerk. Woohoo!
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0: That stretch near three roundabouts by the airport, once again separating those of us who understand how roundabouts work from those of us who enter them like we're storming Omaha Beach. Here's Rock 107 traffic from the Northeast Pennsylvania Jeep Dealer Traffic Center.
7: Southbound 81 is all jammed up from 84 and down to the Biden Expressway due to construction. Northbound 81, not seeing any problems, and 84 and 380 look great. Now, there is road work on Jefferson Avenue in Scranton between Spruce and Mulberry Streets, which is why it's pretty slow there. Throughout the rest of Lackawanna County, it's nothing all that bad. In Luzerne County, not seeing any major issues. 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I'm Michelle Taylor, Total Traffic.
0: 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Monday Street, that's Monday Street.
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2: 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Did you hear it?
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2: 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Who's this?
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3: 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Your caller 17. You're going to the bingo bash for Rock 107.
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5: Here's your Fox 56 forecast. It's going to be another hot and muggy day. We'll start the day with sunshine. Highs will climb to 92 degrees. However, the chance of showers and thunderstorms will increase through the afternoon with a west-southwest wind at 5 to 10, gusting up to 20 miles per hour. Mostly clear and mild Tuesday night. Lows near 68 degrees. Partly to mostly cloudy skies for your Wednesday. With the cold front coming through, we will have a better chance of showers and thunderstorms with highs near 84 degrees. I'm Chief Meteorologist Brian Schrader with your Fox 56 forecast. First at 10.
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2: A second grade teacher in Arkansas named Lexi McClelland never expected that happy, funny, book-loving little girl who burst into her classroom 6 years ago would one day become her daughter. 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

Everybody panics a little when they get caught doing something dumb, but most people stop before inventing snack-based felony defenses. 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
0: We uncover the most baffling, ridiculous, pathetic, cockeyed, laughable, preposterous blunders in the world of misdeeds. Nominee number one.
1: This guy seems like he was asking for a knuckle sandwich. A gentleman in Florida named Jesse McAuliffe was stopped by police at a supermarket parking lot because he was in violation of his parole. There were obvious signs of drug use, including a tie-off falling from Jesse's arm and syringes in his car. There was also a bag of fentanyl in his pocket. In body cam video, Jesse said it was sugar. A cop asked why he kept it in a little baggie, and he said, "My sugar gets low and I need to eat it." There was also a bottle cap filled with melted fentanyl, and when an officer held it up, Jesse blew it directly onto the deputy's face. It looked like a dangerous attempt to get rid of the evidence, but Jesse said, "I was just trying to blow that off your hand so it didn't get in your mouth. You might get sick from it. Don't touch it." Jesse was charged with possession of fentanyl, drug paraphernalia, and tampering with evidence.
0: Nominee number two.
1: Some people sneak mini bottles into a concert. Other people apparently try to become a wine rack. Police in Michigan say a 34-year-old woman was caught shoplifting from a grocery store after allegedly hiding a bottle of wine inside a body cavity. And yeah, authorities say it's exactly where you immediately assumed it was. According to reports, store employees noticed suspicious behavior and contacted cops. Officers say the woman initially denied stealing anything, but the situation quickly changed when she appeared to be in medical distress. Turns out the wine bottle had reportedly broken while hidden inside her body, and emergency crews had to rush her to the hospital for treatment. Police say she's expected to face retail fraud charges when she recovers.
0: And the winner is...
1: the guy who blew fentanyl into a cop's face and tried to tell him it was sugar. You're the Yam Bag of the Day. We'll move on to Friday's Yam Bag of the Week competition. Keep it here for all the nominees for Prospector's Yam Bag of the Day. 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
0: He was born on a highway where most accidents happen. 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
1: Trying to get in before that 9 to 5, no repeat workday gets started. Can you do it? Here's Rock 107 traffic from the Northeast Pennsylvania Jeep Dealer Traffic Center.
2: Southbound 81 is all jammed up from 84 and down to the Biden Expressway due to construction. Northbound 81, not seeing any problems, and 84 and 380 look great. Now, there is road work on Jefferson Avenue in Scranton between Spruce and Mulberry Streets, which is why it's pretty slow there. Throughout the rest of Lackawanna County, it's nothing all that bad. In Luzerne County, not seeing any major issues. 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I'm Michelle Taylor, Total Traffic.
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0: It's time to have a little fun on the phones. Good morning. I'm Rock 107's Prospector. I saw an ad for a daycare worker, and I decided I would call and apply for the job. But the rub is, I want to be able to work from home a couple of days. I don't know if that's going to go over well. I guess we'll find out. We're going to call Andrea at the daycare right now and see if she'll let me work from home for some of that. It's another Prospector prank call on Rock 107.
1: Daycare, how can I help you?
0: Yeah, I'm calling for Andrea.
1: This is.
0: Andrea, hi.
1: What can I do for you, sir?
0: Yeah, my name's Rick, and I'm responding to the ad you had for a new daycare assistant.
1: Okay,
0: I'm interested in the job. I just had a couple of questions, wanted to know a little bit more about it, and wanted to know if I could tell you a little bit about myself, maybe.
1: Well, we're looking for a full-time employee. We are early birds here because the kids have to be dropped off for work.
0: Okay.
1: So a lot of our kids are here from 6 a.m. to 3 p.m., so you have to be available for that.
0: Okay.
1: Does that sound like something that you're able to do?
0: Yeah, no, early's not a problem. I can get up early. I've done that. I'll tell you right off the bat. I did nannying for about 5 years, so those parents, I'd be at the house early to help them.
1: Okay. How many kids was that?
0: It was just 3 kids, but I did
1: and
0: it for...
1: What ages were they? Do you recall?
0: Yeah, a 1-year-old, a 3-year-old, and an 8-year-old.
1: Okay.
0: So, yeah, I've got all my background checks and all that. If you need to see any of it, I've got it all. For the job, do you get there at 6, or are you saying, or do I get there at, like, 5:30?
1: You need to make sure you're there by 6 a.m.
0: Okay.
1: I actually come in by 5:30 to make sure if there's any extra
0: Okay. Look, and I'll always have an assistant there, right?
1: We have about 30 kids, and we average out about 10 kids per adult.
0: Great. Okay, so there's always, at some point, already an assistant there, right?
1: Right, but with the amount of kids, with the age groups, as you know, watching a 1-year-old and 3-year-old and 8-year-old, things can get pretty hectic.
0: Look, well, the reason I ask, if it's okay, and I'll just throw this out there, is I would love to do this, but I do have one small requirement, and that's that I need, for 3 of those days, I need to be able to work from home. You know, telecommute if that's possible. I've got
1: How are you going to be able to telecommute when you're watching children?
0: Well, that's what I wanted to discuss with you. So you have television screens in there for the movies and stuff, right?
1: Correct.
0: Okay, and it runs off Wi-Fi or whatever?
1: Yeah.
0: Great. Okay, so what I would do is I would just zoom in, and we could use whatever platform you guys want to use, and I'd just do it from
1: What are you talking about? It's children. You physically have to be there.
0: Well, there are other

0: Nanny is a lot harder than running some daycare because when you're a nanny, you know the kids.
1: Oh, okay? How do you expect to get a job doing this, sir?
0: I don't know what you're talking about. That's why I asked that there's always an assistant. I'm not going to. I wouldn't leave them all by themselves, obviously.
1: The ratio wouldn't be good.
0: The ratio's fine. Look, I took care of kids all on my own. I didn't have an assistant helping me or anything.
1: Right, but that was three children.
0: Yeah, right, which is more than one me, right? More than one.
1: That was three.
0: Obviously, you're not ready for the future, because in the future, we're all going to be raising kids this way, and I think I'm giving you the chance to do the future. Are you saying you're not interested?
1: No, I believe that plan is more idiotic than anything else I can imagine.
0: Is it really? So it's so absurd to you that it would have to actually be like a prank call for this to be real?
1: What?
0: Andrea, I'm just joking. It's a prank call. It's not real. It's Prospector. You're on Rock
1: 100. I wasn't going to let you bring any kids here. I wasn't going to let you anything here.
0: Yeah, you can't run a daycare by TV. I know that.
1: Oh, man. Oh, God. I am so relieved. I'm over here thinking that this kid, he's got to be a kid. He's got to be a millennial. And he hasn't got a clue.
0: Well, you've been a really good...
2: Repeat, please. Your last message was not clear.
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5: Here's your Fox 56 forecast. It's going to be another hot and muggy day. We'll start the day with sunshine. Highs will climb to 92 degrees. However, the chance of showers and thunderstorms will increase through the afternoon with a west-southwest wind at 5 to 10, gusting up to 20 miles per hour. Mostly clear and mild Tuesday night, lows near 68 degrees. Partly to mostly cloudy skies for your Wednesday. With the cold front coming through, we will have a better chance of showers and thunderstorms with highs near 84 degrees. I'm Chief Meteorologist Brian Schrader with your Fox 56 forecast. First at 10.
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0: Memorial Day weekend, usually the unofficial start of, you know, getting back outside. Good morning. It's the Prospector Show on Rock 107. I'm Prospector.
1: And I'm Kate.
0: There's a really cool event in Wilkes-Barre that's going to make sure people get the chance to do exactly that. Adaptive Adventures is happening. Individual Abilities in Motion, Adaptive Adventures, Kirby Park on the 24th. Joe Salva joining us to talk about it. So, Joe, for people just hearing about Adaptive Adventures for the first time, what exactly is the experience like when they show up at Kirby Park that day?
2: We're going to have a fishing derby, Pennsylvania's Fish for Free Day, so there won't be any need for a fishing license. We're going to have prizes for the most caught fish of the day, as well as the biggest fish of the day. We're also going to have opportunities to try various adaptive cycles, have some off-road capable equipment there as well. And there's also going to be a company called LOH Medical that is going to be joining us for some wheelchair tune-up.
1: A lot of people with mobility challenges probably assume certain outdoor activities aren't just for them anymore. What kind of reactions do you see when someone tries adaptive cycling or an action track chair for the first time?
2: I had a lot of positive reactions from that. And it really can be a very transformative experience. You know, we've had individuals who are in their middle life and who've never had an opportunity to try something like adaptive cycling. It can be very transformative for people.
0: We're talking about Individual Abilities in Motion, Adaptive Adventures Day at Kirby Park on the 24th of May, and Joe Salva joining us here. And you had mentioned Pennsylvania Fish for Free Day and the Fishing Derby. How important is it for you guys to create events where families and friends can participate together instead of separating people by ability or whatever?
2: Well, that's definitely one of the things that we like to do. You know, people with mobility impairments, you know, we don't want to put them in a silo. And it's great to be able to have opportunities where they can participate in activities with their family and friends. And it's just it creates a really nice community atmosphere as well.
1: You had mentioned LOH Medical, and they're offering up free tune-ups and cleanings for manual and basic power mobility devices. How big of a help can something simple like that be for people in the community?
2: So LOH Medical is going to be joining us, and we're glad to have them participate. It's going to be a great opportunity for people to get their wheelchair looked at, just, you know, go over some basic maintenance issues. Wheelchairs get pretty dirty in day-to-day life, and always great to have a little bit of maintenance and make sure everything's in good working order.
1: Okay, Joe, serious, most important question. Is this free? What is it, May the 24th?
2: It's free for everyone. You know, we try to make all of our events you know, as low cost or free as possible.
0: Joe Salva, Individual Abilities in Motion and Adaptive Adventures Day, Kirby Park on Sunday the 24th. Thank you so much for joining us on Rock 107.
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5: New set starts tonight in Allentown. With this Rail Riders report, I'm Adam Marco. Scranton Wilkes-Barre taking on the Lehigh Valley Iron Pigs for the first time all season as the Iron Rail gets rekindled. Last week, a series split against Syracuse at PNC Field. Rail Riders dropped a 13-inning decision 1 week ago. On Wednesday, a school day game, Brendan Beck, 5 2/3, matched a career high with 9 strikeouts. Beck gets the call in the series opener tonight. Back-to-back wins Wednesday, Thursday last week, a couple of losses in a row, and then wrapping up the series against the Mets at PNC Field with a 5-3 win on Sunday. So, Brendan Beck tonight, Adam Kloffenstein in a school day game tomorrow for Scranton Wilkes-Barre. The 2025 Iron Rail favored Lehigh Valley, and we get our first of 24 meetings between these longtime rivals tonight. As play starts, the Rail Riders 3 games over 500 and 3 games back of first place. 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
1: 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He claimed the fentanyl he had was sugar and then blew it into a cop's face.
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0: And the winner is...
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0: summer, when you think vacation, think National Lampoon's Vacation. 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

in 1972, a crack commando unit was sent to prison by a military court for a crime they didn't commit. These men promptly escaped from a maximum security stockade to the Los Angeles underground. Today, still wanted by the government, they survive as soldiers of fortune. If you have a problem, if no one else can help, and if you can find them, maybe you can hire the A-Team.

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Wrapping up the 10 to 10 from 1983. It's two in a row from Yes on a 2 for Tuesday. Leave It. And Owner of a Lonely Heart. Before that, I'm Neil Trama back in 1983. You know, now we got people looking forward to the Knicks and the Cavs in the Eastern Conference Finals. Who's going to go to the NBA Finals back in 83? It was the Philadelphia 76ers taking out Pat Riley's LA Lakers. A four-game sweep, Moses Malone, the MVP for the 76ers, the 1983 NBA Finals, the last time the NBA Finals were completed before

0: June the 1st. That's 1983 on the 10 at 10. The 10 at 10 is done with the 9 to 5. No repeat workday is just getting started. We're not going to play any of the same songs twice while you're rocking on the job, but we will play the same artist twice. That's how Two for Tuesday works, if you didn't know. Double Shot from Queen coming up next. 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

0: Red Hot Chili Peppers on Rock 107, your ultimate Bingo Bash station. 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

0: Eddie Money on Rock 107, two in a row from Ozzy. Before that, if you didn't get enough Ozzy this past weekend on Rock 107. And this weekend, the once-a-year, longtime favorite, Rock 107 Northeast PA Memorial Day tradition is back. It's the Rock and Roll 500, your 500 most requested songs of the last year. We are counting them down this holiday weekend. We're going to kick things off on Friday. We're going to roll through Memorial Day. What will be the number one song on this year's Rock and Roll 500? We are less than a week away from finding out. Once again, the Rock and Roll 500 kicks off Friday morning on Rock 107. Double Shot from Bush coming up next. 9 to 5, no repeat workday.
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0: The Doors on Rock 107. Getting ready for Smoked in the Valley. The barbecue festival of the year is coming back next weekend. We'll be at the grounds of the VFW in Duryea. Live entertainment Friday night, the Spiraza Band. Saturday night, M80. We've got a big car show during the day on Saturday. That's going to be a lot of fun. Hopefully you can be there for that from 1 until 4. It's open to all makes, models, street rods, anything you want. No registration fee. Just come and have fun. I understand they're having a parade through the town of Duryea at some point during Smoked in the Valley. It's going to be a lot of fun next weekend. This is. Do not miss out. 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We got AC/DC ready to roll. Not once, but twice on a 2 for Tuesday.
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0: Boston on a 2 for Tuesday on Rock 107. Neil Trama cleaning out the backyard this weekend and into this week. Now after the winter, and you know, you're clearing up the brush, the shrubs, the weeds, and it's like, oh, hey, here's that package that I thought didn't get delivered back in December. I found it here amongst the bushes. It's live coming up next, 2 for Tuesday.
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5: On March 3rd, 1931, President Herbert Hoover signed a congressional act making the Star-Spangled Banner the official national anthem of the United States. Written by Francis Scott Key during the War of 1812 after witnessing the British bombardment of Fort McHenry.
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awoke last night to the sound of thunder. How far off, I sat and wondered. Started humming a song from 1962. In a funny how the night moves, when you just don't seem to have as much to lose. 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

0: Scorpions on Rock 107. Keep listening for more chances to qualify for Rock 107's Ultimate Bingo Bash. We've got them for you all this week here. Thousands of dollars in fabulous prizes could be yours. Leonard Skinner coming up on a Toot for Tuesday and two songs that start with the word gimme.
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0: Cheap Trick on a 2 for Tuesday. I'm Neil Trama. I'm rolling on out of here. 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

0: Rock 107 and the Foo Fighters, a 2 for Tuesday. Good afternoon. Another hot one in Northeast PA. And my AC at the house stopped working. Blowing cool air, not cold air. Again, it looked at tonight. Made a couple phone calls this morning. Somebody called me back just a little while ago. Said they could get over there tonight and take care of it. Love that. I just figured I was SOL. You know, it's like calling somebody to fix your stove on Thanksgiving. Yeah, bad time. Northeast PA's Classic Rock, Rock 107. I'm going to qualify somebody for the Rock 107 Ultimate Bingo Bash very quickly. I'd be standing by for that. Like, I wouldn't go anywhere.
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25: Hello, my caller 17.
0: Yeah, who's this?
25: This is Mark from Jessup. Oh, that's fantastic.
0: What's going on in Jessup?
25: Nothing. Trying to install an air conditioner.
0: You getting ready for you Balditi this weekend?
25: Yeah. Well, I'm not. I don't really care about it too much.
0: Well, you know, he wins every year. It's a sure bet.
25: Oh, yeah. Oh, I know it is.
0: Yeah. All right, man. Here's the deal, buddy. 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
25: Oh, that's great. I was at your last two. I didn't win nothing, man, but it was still a good time.
0: Always a good time. We're gonna have some extra good beer this time around too.
25: Oh, that's good.
0: Be listening for that sounder. It could happen any time. Kicking off a long set, nonstop Rock 107 on a 2 for Tuesday, Bon Jovi.

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0: 107, your home for the Ultimate Bingo Bash. I just had a giveaway a little while ago. May have another one today. It's going to be a great one this year. Summertime, June 28th, Susquehanna Brew Company. Going to be some food trucks there. Of course, you know they make beer, right? So we'll have some beer that you could purchase. I don't think Prospector's Wallet's big enough to give everything away. I mean, gosh, we're giving away a Quest E0 turn mower, Honda 2800-watt portable inverter generator, some great things from Husqvarna, like a trimmer, leaf blower, and chainsaw, up to a $350 gift card to Flawless Auto Detailing, Bernie Avenue and Music. That's actually where I get all my vehicles done. It's going to be a great day, but you got to win your way in. I already saw somebody last night at the American Legion Duryea asking me, like, hey, you got any of those Bingo Bash tickets I could buy off you? I'm like, ain't for sale. You got to win them. 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Two for Tuesday continues next with Soundgarden.
1: It's time for Rock 107 traffic from the Northeast Pennsylvania Jeep Dealer Traffic Center.
2: Right lane construction to watch for on both sides of the turnpike in the area of exits 115 and 122. A closure, meanwhile, because of a down pole on both sides of 348 in the area of Wimmers Road and Pump House Road. Update sponsored by Lowe's.
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0: Metallica, Two for Tuesday. Northeast PA's Classic Rock, Rock 107. Classic Rock timeline coming up in moments. They're going to be featuring Journey. Of course, they just announced a show coming to Mohegan Arena this November. We were giving away tickets all last week. We'll have more. Yeah, we'll get them out to you. Just be standing by for ticket giveaways. 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And Journey, our feature, coming up next. But right now, look at the roads. How are we getting home?
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3: 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That's Monday Street on Monday Street.
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15: Here's your Fox 56 forecast. It's going to be another hot and muggy day. We'll start the day with sunshine. Highs will climb to 92 degrees. However, the chance of showers and thunderstorms will increase through the afternoon with a west-southwest wind at 5 to 10, gusting up to 20 miles per hour. Mostly clear and mild Tuesday night. Lows near 68 degrees. Partly to mostly cloudy skies for your Wednesday. With the cold front coming through, we will have a better chance of showers and thunderstorms with highs near 84 degrees. I'm Chief Meteorologist Brian Schrader with your Fox 56 forecast. First at 10.
0: 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The first episode of the TV series Glee airs, featuring a Glee Club performance by Journey, Don't Stop Believing, that brings the song back to the charts. The Glee version lands at number 4, 5 spots higher than the Journey original. 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

May 19th, 2009, Glee premiered, bringing Don't Stop Believin' back into the charts. We kicked off the classic rock timeline with that journey song, Rock 107.

Journey. 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Brings the song back to the charts. The Glee version lands at number 4, 5 spots higher than the Journey's original. 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

0: 107 in the Chili Peppers tomorrow morning. And right now on Prospector's social media pages, he's asking to take a name of a song and replace one word with food. Well, it's not exactly food, but I was thinking on that twofer right there, why not Chili Peppers Under the Fridge? A lot of stuff hidden underneath my fridge. Mostly cat and dog toys. Northeast PA's classic rock, Rock 107 on a two for Tuesday. If you got a suggestion, be listening tomorrow to the Prospector Show or look for him on his Facebook or Twitter. Maybe you have something cool to add. Double shot of Guns N' Roses coming up next.
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1: 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I'm not clicking.
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0: WHBA's Classic Rock, Rock 107. A lot of puddles last week. And we got this heat wave here in Northeast PA. Looks like it's going to cool down later for the weekend. And then this weekend, not looking the best for Memorial Day weekend. Actually had some camping plans that just got canceled. People are up in the air about the weather, saying, I don't know if I want to be in a tent all weekend, stuck if it's raining. So I don't know what my backup plan is. I'm guessing if it's not raining too hard, probably yard work. Got to get that all ready for the summer because, you know what? Memorial Day to me, I know they say the unofficial kickoff to the summer. To me, once the Rock and Roll 500 hits the airwaves, that's the official kickoff to the summer. A double shot of Goo Goo Dolls on the way, an AC/DC birthday we'll be talking about, and two from 38 Special. Right now, we're looking at the roads, Rock 107 traffic.
1: Look out for construction with lane restrictions in effect on both sides of 81 in the area of exits 185 and 187. 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
4: 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This became a symbol of colonial resistance to British rule, helping ignite the American Revolution.
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2: Here's your Fox 56 forecast. We do have a chance for some isolated showers this evening, but skies will be turning mostly clear. Lows drop to 68 degrees, with a southwest wind turning westerly at 5 to 15 miles per hour. Partly to mostly cloudy skies Wednesday, we will have showers and thunderstorms with highs near 86 degrees, a northwest wind at 10 to 20 miles per hour. Partly to mostly cloudy skies Wednesday night, isolated showers with a north wind at 10 to 15 miles per hour. Lows drop to 48 degrees. I'm Chief Meteorologist Brian Schrader with your Fox 56 forecast, your weather authority.
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0: 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We don't need no fancy whittling to know that one and one equal twofer.
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I can't pronounce his last name. Thank goodness he changed his name to Phil Rudd, AC/DC drummer, born on this day, 1954. We're inside a long set, Nonstop Rock 107, and the Goo Goo Dolls.

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0: came out. I was working for the Red Barons, and I would play the music in between the innings and the fake organ music, which was all on a computer. And that song came out that summer, and I put it in rotation. And some of the players on the Red Barons really dug it. And I just put it there because, A, it was new and catchy, and it had the word slide in it. You know, sliding into home, sliding into third. That's my fondest memory of that song right there. Goo Goo Dolls, Northeast PA's classic rock, Rock 107. They're making their return to the Pavilion on Montage Mountain this summer. 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
2: A reminder that we still have this closure on both sides of 348 in the area of Weimer's Road and Pump House Road because of a down pole. May be out there as long as tomorrow morning at 9 o'clock, so plan accordingly. 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

0: threesome you were hoping for?
1: Threesome.
0: Ain't gonna happen. Two. Two. We'll have to do. Two for Tuesday on Rock 107.

0: then David Bowie, but not Queen and David Bowie together. You know, they do that Under Pressure song. We did a two for Bowie, two for Queen. Northeast PA's classic rock, Rock 107. Where's Queen? Where's Bowie going to fall in the Rock and Roll 500? That kicks off Friday, early Friday morning. It takes us all weekend long to blow through the top 500 songs picked by you. I always love it. I got a couple guys going on vacation this weekend. And usually I'm on one day on the 500 weekend, but I'm going to be on Friday. I'm going to be on Saturday, Sunday, and Monday. So I'm going to be part of the early part of the countdown, part of the middle of the countdown, and then I'll deliver the number one song in NEPA picked by you Monday afternoon. Got some Stones on the way, some Clapton, Two for Tuesday, coming up next.
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8: Here's your Fox 56 forecast. We do have a chance for some isolated showers this evening, but skies will be turning mostly clear. Lows drop to 68 degrees, with a southwest wind turning westerly at 5 to 15 miles per hour. Partly to mostly cloudy skies Wednesday, we will have showers and thunderstorms with highs near 86 degrees, a northwest wind at 10 to 20 miles per hour. Partly to mostly cloudy skies Wednesday night, isolated showers with the north wind at 10 to 15 miles per hour. Lows drop to 48 degrees. I'm Chief Meteorologist Brian Schrader with your Fox 56 forecast. Your weather authority.
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Two for Tuesday. Ladies and gentlemen, the Rolling Stones.

0: is Classic Rock, Rock 107, Hoover stepping aside. Going to be another hot one tonight. I got to drink my beers fast. I had a couple last night in the garage, and they were sweating pretty bad. I had to drink them fast before they got warm. Northeast PA's Classic Rock, Rock 107. Two from Bon Jovi. 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
0: 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Welcome back to the Knicks in Clark Summit. 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

0: It's all the hits from coast to coast on Cooper's Countdown. 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
1: It was May 19th, 1984. Indiana Jones and the Temple of Doom hit the theaters. Andy Kaufman died, kind of, and I was adjusting to my new lifestyle of sobriety. And the charts look like this. Kicking things off at number 5, British glam rocker Slade made a comeback with the hit Run Runaway. At number 4, Billy Idol was inspired by a French horror movie from the 60s with Eyes Without a Face. Number 3 belonged to ZZ Top, who continued ruling the 80s with Legs. Coming in at number 2, Steve Perry had his first solo single released while he was still in Journey, Oh Sherry. And number 1, rock song of this date, 1984, was from one of the most commercially successful albums of the year, The Cars, Magic.

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1: Hey, Alice, the first album I bought was School's Out, with the paper panties and everything. What was the first album you ever bought, listening in Reno, Don? Very first album I ever bought was All Summer Long by the Beach Boys. And it's still one of my favorite albums. And then, of course, I bought all the Beatle albums. And when the British invasion happened, we bought everything. Well, if you want to tell me the first album that you bought, write to me at alice@alicesattic.com. Stick around, because I've got birthday bashes coming up after this.
0: Alice Cooper will be right back with more insanity after this break.
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0: 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Confide in him now, and you shall be rewarded. It's Alice's Attic with Alice Cooper.
2: 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It's actually very fun being me. You should try it sometime. Well, I've got a ton coming up this hour, Movie Music Madness with a Michigan band, a tale from the attic about meeting a guitarist I knew I had to steal for my own band, and then live and kicking

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